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2: Yes, the Wineback Party coming up October 10th, the Lion Arts Factory. 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
3: Yeah, can't wait for this one, Yolanda Be Cool. Great tracks under their belt, and I'm keen to see it live in action. 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
2: It's going to be huge. Of course, the other DJs we're going to have there on the night, G-Star, Tinkerbell, Jester, Rude Boy, Desaad, Mutuals, Goots, so many more as well, like some really big names. DJ Josh, who's been around the scene for ages, is going to be there on the night. Krunk, Paul Marshman, DJ Sanchez and MC Diggs as well. You know him from Fresh Fridays. Every Friday afternoon, they serve up an unforgettable mix. So it's going to be one hell of a night. It all kicks off around 7 o'clock. All night long.
3: They go late. I'll say as well, like for the people that might not have been to a Fresh event, it really does go all night, and the momentum just keeps getting more and more as the night goes on, right?
2: Yeah.
3: It gets crazier and crazier. It doesn't really peter off. So it's one of those that come early, stay for the night, have a blast, have some fun with us. It'll be really good.
2: Where's Kick-Ons?
3: Where is Kick-Ons? Yolanda Be Cool's hotel room. If they do so, agree, but I don't think they will.
2: Yolanda Be Cool's green room. After they've left.
3: Yeah, exactly right. They won't be there, but we can use the room after.
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2: 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It's going to be here bigger, better, and badder than ever. James Hype right now, Serotonin.

0: Rumor has it, Tom can run faster than Gout Gout.
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0: Speaking Dark featuring Pentagram with Forever for your Tuesday morning. It's 9:51. 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One call, one team, one seamless build. Shed King. Callum, story coming out of here, Adelaide. The Australian Catholic University, just here in Theberton, they have a lecturer there, Luke Rowe.
1: Yep.
0: Right? And he recently just did one of his lectures, but had two different ones, right? He had one that was actually him.
1: Okay.
0: And then did one with an AI-generated avatar. So it looks exactly like him, like how we AI is these days.
1: And it's, yeah, you know, yeah.
0: You're watching videos and you're thinking, is this AI? Is this real life?
1: It'd be really hard to tell.
0: Yeah, so yeah. He's done one of those and he thought, oh, you know, I'll put this up and see what students notice, rah, rah, rah.
1: Cool.
0: Come back that all the students prefer the AI.
1: It's not ideal. It's not where he wanted that to go, I'm
0: sure.
1: The
0: clankers have done it again.
1: Yeah, well, I wonder why they prefer the AI.
0: There's a couple of reasons. So it's got it's his voice and it's his look, right? It looks like him. It's his voice. However, with the AI, there's just a little bit of polish being done. So things like his voice, ever so slightly deeper, less of a unique way of talking and more of that polished sort of bit of a blend between the Aussie accent, the English accent, the American accent, like a three-way blend, making it just, I guess, easier to understand with a deeper tone to it.
1: I suppose as well the AI might eliminate ums and ahs and pauses and things like that.
0: Yeah, and just get straight to the point.
1: Streamline.
0: It was also because you could speed him up.
1: Okay, fair enough.
0: You could put that onto double speed. And then I did hear a report of, it's because he was slightly more handsome in the AI version too. Just slightly better looking. It was like a couple less grays, a couple less wrinkles and just, slightly better looking overall. A couple people were like,
1: he just looked better. He looked more aesthetically pleasing. I was able to learn better because of it.
0: Yeah.
1: I like to look at a hotter teacher because they look better, right?
0: That, the speed up and the voice.
1: Oh, that is just not the results this man wanted in the experiment at all.
0: No. We were trying to put an end to the clankers and now he's just put one in a job.
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0: It's Countdown Remix, Lose Control, Teddy Swims for your Tuesday morning. You've been hanging out with Tommy Calm. It's 9:59, time for us to get out of here. 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Calum, we're having a look at what's coming up this hour, this next hour. You're 92 minutes non-stop. Can let you know, in the next 15 minutes, got this track.
1: Cool.
0: Bit of Fisher for ya. What a life.
1: One of those great Fisher summer tracks. Can't wait for summer to roll around with this one.
0: Coming up at around 11, we've got this one from Robin Schultz.
1: Old friend of ours. Robin Schultz.
0: Love old friend Robin Schultz here. And then a little later on, one I haven't heard in a long time, but such a banger. System, Odd Mob, Omnom Hyperbeam there. Haven't heard this track in ages. I was obsessed with this when it came out.
1: Yeah, heavy bass, very deep. It's a good one.
0: Might get it back into my rotation.
1: Yeah, chuck it in the playlist.
0: Chuck it back into the playlist. 10 o'clock on the dot. We're going to get out of here. Staff meeting for us now. Enjoy the rest of your working day. See you later, Adelaide.
1: See ya.
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0: That is your 92 minutes of nonstop music. We're wrapping it up with Sonny Federa, Let Me Be In Your Arms, for this lovely Tuesday morning. You're here with Steph for the workday, getting you all the way through back to regular programming. Was on breaky yesterday, covering for Tom and Callum, but I am back on the workday, ready to play some music to get you through your Tuesday. And we are going to get into your wine back hour. Of course we are, in about half hour. I do have some new stuff on the way before that. This one is by Warrener and Lauren. It's called Let Me Forget You, and it's up next here on Fresh.
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It's Ruta Silva with Touch Me for your Tuesday morning on Fresh 92.7, the beat of Adelaide. Another day, another morning, another sample sound that has not gone off. Do not call me. I'm just here to give you some clues. This is what we are on day three, the Wednesday. So tomorrow we are giving away three double passes to the Sample Host Plus VIP Grand Final experience this Sunday. If you call Brekkie tomorrow morning with Tom and Callum and you guess that sound correctly, you are walking away with these double passes. Now, later on in my show, because I'm starting to feel guilty, I feel really bad, I'll go through some of the guesses in case you were wondering and you weren't tuned in and, you know, you have it wrong. For a VIP experience, the Sandfall, what is that sound? We've got the Wine Back Hour on the way and some Sammy Virgie up next here on Fresh.

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1: Today going for a beautiful sunny top of 17. Tomorrow going up to 17 as well, and mostly sunny for your Wednesday. And then 18 on Thursday. Right now in the city, it's 15 degrees.
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1: 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We are getting close. Only a few weekends left until we throw it down on that dance floor at Lion Arts Factory. It's happening on the 10th of October, kicking off from about 7, so make sure we see you down there. You don't want to miss out. And we are officially on third release, so if you want to save a dollar, just get those tickets. Coming up in the hour, I've got some Oceanic on the way and Duke Dumont lined up for you as well, but we are going to kick into the hour with Justice, D-A-N-T-E. It's what you'll be doing at the Wineback Party. You're here with Steph for the Workday on Friday.

0: Martin Solvig for your Winebeck Hour on Fresh 92.7, the Beat of Adelaide. 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

0: It is your Mindback Hour on Fresh 92.7, the beat of Adelaide, Steph, getting you through your workday. With some Cajunada on the other side of this, I genuinely don't believe that there is a singular person in the world that doesn't like Cajunada. They're so good, but I've got to speed it up a bit, of course. As long as I don't break these promises. With some Nero up right after that, you're here with Steph for the Workday on Fresh 92.7. Great
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1: Going for a top of 17 today and mostly sunny tomorrow. Looking exactly the same, 17 and mostly sunny for your Wednesday. There is going to be an overnight low of 9, and right now in the city it is 16 degrees.
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1: 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I don't know how to pronounce it, but what I do know is that it's going to be a whole bunch of fun. So we are raising money for the station because obviously being community, it's quite hard for us to get our tech right. As you can hear, it's a pain in the ass. I'm not even going to kid you. Yesterday, my headphones broke again, and it's been 12 months. It's just like, it's insane behavior. So, you know, we're doing it to raise money for the station, have a bit of fun. And there's like a whole list of things you can get for donating. You know, $20, you get a shout out. $50, you get a 30-second shout out for your business. A personal video cameo. I'm just going to say it. Don't request a cameo from me, at least. I'm not that kind of girl. But Tom and Callum will give you one. Make sure you get involved. Give us a call. It's happening next Thursday, going all the way through until Friday. But the difference this time is that it's going to be a whole different bunch of announcers. So it's like 28 hours on air with a whole bunch of different people, but it's going to be good. It's going to be fun, and I'm very keen to get into it. So, in the music in this hour, I'm sorry, I have to chuck on more Notion. I'm just obsessed with this song. It is giving summer, right? And very soon as well, I will be letting you know, no pun intended, a couple more clues for the secret sound. Oh, sandful sound, you know, whatever. Sounds like this. It's really the same thing at the end of the day, isn't it? Let's get back into the music. It's Hugh Gell with Move Into the Sun here on Fresh.

0: Notion and X Club with You Know on Fresh 92.7, the beat of Adelaide. You're hanging out with Steph. I'm getting you through your work day, and apparently nobody knows what the sample sound is. I did it yesterday in Brekkie, didn't go off. Tommy Callum did it again this morning in Brekkie, didn't go off. This is what it sounds like. And as promised, here are all of the guesses we had this morning.
1: It is the Velcro on the back of the goalpost padding.
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0: 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It is the box right on the hill. There is a DJ, there is food, there is drinks. I did this last year. It is so much fun. You're going to have the best time if you guess the secret sound. Another on the way after this here on Fresh.
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0: It's Just and Jay, Do I Like You Like That on Fresh 92.7, the beat of Adelaide. You're hanging out with Steph. I'm getting you through your workday, and this Sandful sound has been going crazy. For those of you who haven't heard it, what the bloody hell is this sound? It's been banked up over 2 days. Monday, nobody guessed it in brekkie. Tuesday, nobody guessed it in brekkie. And here's the thing, I'm trying to evade the fat cat. So what they've said to me is, Steph, you can't give out any clues on what this sound could be. You also can't give out the sound. I don't get to play Sandful sounds, but they've let me play the sound on my show. Now, I thought what I could do is tell you what the sound is not. So I had Julia on the line before.
1: Well, I guess it was putting on a jacket and the hoodie, zipping the hoodie out and putting it over my head.
0: It is not that. So if you had that on your bucket list, make sure you scribble that off. And just to give you an idea of how crazy this is going.
1: Bang, I was trying to get through. Bang, I was trying to get all the time. I was trying to get through, but to no avail, of course. Of course.
0: You got to get it early. This is insane. Tomorrow, your chance to score yourself. Three. See, this is how intense it is. I don't even know how many we're giving away. Three double passes. That is 6 whole tickets to the Sandful VIP Grand Final Experience. Make sure you write this number down, 1-300-737-374, and give us a call for Sandful Sounds tomorrow morning during brekkie. I'll be back with more tracks after this on Fresh.
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1: Almost hit our top of 17 today and mostly sunny, although it looks like the cloud is definitely staying away around the city tomorrow. Up to 17 again and mostly sunny, and then up to 18 on Thursday and sunny. Right now in the city, we're sitting at 16 degrees.
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1: Last night, hands down, had the worst night of my life. You may think I'm being dramatic, but I was craving myself a Thai red curry. Took me about 2 hours to find a place that was open, went to my exercise class, ended up getting into the curry, saw a big old red capsicum staring at me in the face, or so I thought, chomped into it, and it was actually the spiciest chili. And I'm talking like this thing was the size of my palm scrunched up in a ball. It was crazy. I felt like Homer when he had that like really hot chili and like tripped out. Crazy. That'll be a core memory that stays with me forever. Coming up in the hour, Gorgon City on the way. And throwing it back with some example as well. 'Cause you changed the way you kiss me. We are going to kick into it though with some Chris Lake and Skrillex, La Noche, here on Fresh.

0: Surf hanging out with you for your workday on Fresh 92.7. The Beat of Adelaide is Alice in Wonderland and Member with Keep Seeing Things. And if you're interested in learning how to DJ, you need to sign up to our Fresh 92.7 DJ course. I'm really excited to see who comes out of this because it's, I don't know, there's just like, there's something about watching someone learn their passion, especially when it comes to music, that is just like so fulfilling and so like heartwarming and wholesome. And I think like all of us as well, because we love electronic dance music so much and we just like, we get the vibe, you know, I think this is going to be so much fun. So if you're interested, it is beginner friendly. 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It's a 6-week course and it kicks off towards the end of November, going all the way through until December. 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He does Fresh Fridays every single Friday. He is amazing and he's been in the music industry for like 20 odd years. So he's got some good experience behind him. On the way, some James Hype Serotonin here on Fresh.
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0: Some Ketamer for your Tuesday afternoon on Fresh 92.7. You're here with Steph. I'm getting you through your workday. And on the way, the Venga Bus. Because no one likes to party harder than the Venga Boys, except for maybe Fresh 92.7. It's on the way right after this on Fresh 92.7.
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1: We have hit our top of 17 today. It's been a beautiful sunny day. Tomorrow looking very, very similar. A top of 17 and mostly sunny. Going up to 18 on Thursday and then a stunning 22 on Friday. And sunny right now in the city, it's 17 degrees.
0: She's got a love for all things bass and not taking life too seriously. 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
1: The secret sound. Oh, I keep on calling it the secret sound. You know what? It's close enough. It is the Sandful sound, a very football-inspired noise that you need to guess to score yourself a double pass to the Sandful VIP experience that is happening this Sunday. It's the little box on the hill if you were there last year. A whole bunch of fun. Tom Callan, myself, Simo, and the rest of the Fresh crew are going to be down there. There's going to be drinks. There's going to be food. There's going to be a DJ. And, of course, there is going to be a football. Here is the sound. And as promised, here are some more guesses that aren't the sounds.
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1: Another chance to call up tomorrow, 1300 737 374 is the number, and you've got your chance to score, what is it, 6 passes, so 3 doubles. Crazy, crazy, crazy. Fingers crossed. It is a tough one. I feel like maybe we can try and get some clues, but the fat cats are not budging. Coming up in my final hour, new stuff on the way from Andy C. This one on high rotation, personally. It's coming up very soon, but we are going to kick into the hour with Nina Jirachi and Porter Robinson. Wanna Cry here on Fresh.

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1: I am so tired, Steph. I'm so tired.
0: The absolute cry for help that was the coming on and be like, oh, yeah, it's Tuesday.
1: Yeah, I've got a possum living in the ceiling at home.
0: Oh.
1: Our place is just overrun by critters at the moment.
0: It's because you live literally in the middle of the wild.
1: Yeah,
0: in
1: so the woods. We have a goldfish in the pond. Mm-hmm. Possum in the ceiling. I was making pancakes and a massive, it would have been like, I want to say 5'6" and, you know, could box. There was a kangaroo that bounced through the backyard.
0: Not Mike Tyson.
1: No. I was like, oh my, I said to my partner, I was like, look at that. So our place, I'm tired because there's just too much nocturnal activity. And also, I think we're having some kind of effect to the wildlife.
0: Right.
1: Since moving there to this place in the Adelaide Hills.
0: Yep.
1: There's a magpie that's kind of been hanging out in the front yard.
0: Mm-hmm.
1: Now, we went away for the weekend, came back, and this magpie probably put on, I want to say, it went from being a kilo to maybe 5 kilos.
0: Well, one too many... One too many nights on the couch at the Gale's house.
1: Yeah. So have you seen Super Size Me, the documentary?
0: Unfortunately, I have, yeah. Tried my best at it when I was younger as well.
1: That's what's happened to the magpie.
0: You supersized the pie.
1: 3 days. Took me a while to work out what had happened.
0: Mm-hmm.
1: But turns out my 2-year-old son has been yeeting his food off the veranda balcony into the garden. So the reason that we have so many animals is because, frankly, I already was living with one.
0: Oh, he's like Snow White making the pie and all the wildlife are coming to the cottage.
1: Yeah, so I cannot wait to tell you about what other kind of
0: farm animals.
1: Monster is added to the, you know, to the zoo.
0: The Gale household.
1: I nearly said charcuterie. I'm not gonna chop them up and eat them. It's completely safe for them. A little too safe. Turns out they get a good feed.
0: Well, Simo's on at 4 if you want to tune into that. He's on one tonight.
1: Eat it up. 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
0: Mash and Kutcher on the way in the next 10. I'll catch you back here at the same time tomorrow.
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1: As best we can tell,
2: the pub is shut. 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
2: That's what's most important.
3: The pub,
2: that's what's most important.
3: Beers.
2: We had a case last week.
1: As best we can tell, the dinner party started with one case. 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
3: Rapidly.
1: Get on the beers. 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
2: 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The pub, that's what's most important. Beers.
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1: Heyo, welcome after four, the Beat of Adelaide, Fresh 92.7. 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Lot of chat about the Radiothon coming up next Thursday. So it's going to be 28 hours straight up live from 28 different members of our Fresh crew. I think I'm doing, you know, the usual 4 o'clocker. But you're going to hear from, you know, the Fresh peeps that you've never even heard from before. 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

0: Flume, Chet Faker as well, dropping the game. 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And some nostalgia. It's French for the past.
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0: Yeah, taking you back to, I don't want to say you're not thriving now, but the pinnacle. Maybe you've just graduated. Maybe you're hanging out with your mates. You've ordered way too much takeaway food. It's as big as your head. The in-betweeners are on.
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0: Yeah, so Yolanda Beacool's headlining, famous from the in-betweeners movies. 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

0: Rufus DeSole, fresh 92.7, the beat of Adelaide. It's Simo driving you home. Are you playing SNFL Sounds on Brekkie each morning with Tom and Callum? They're back at it tomorrow. I've had a little bit of a look at the... There's some photos coming out of the captains that are into the finals. So you got the Redlegs, you got Sturt. Can I just say, I don't know anything about them other than the Sturt guy is huge. He looks like he's going to eat me. But...
1: Boy.
0: Tom and Callum love it. They'll be there. There is a fresh VIP experience for you to win just by playing in the morning. And here's how much they love the footy. They've been kicking it around in the office.
2: I did what I believe is the coolest thing I've ever done.
3: Alrighty.
2: And you were a witness. Yesterday, we were kicking around this blue ball. Ended up hitting a light switch, came right back to me. Then I said, watch this. I'll kick the ball back into that light switch with enough force to turn the light off. Kick it back, bam, hit the lights, switch them off. Coolest thing I've ever done. It's the one time people aren't filming, but there were multiple witnesses and it definitely happened.
3: Yeah, there were
2: happened.
3: A few witnesses. Yeah.
2: Even you said, wow, that
3: was
2: cool.
3: That's cool, yeah.
0: Get Tommy in one of the teams when the grand final for the SNFL rocks up. It is with thanks to Host Plus, sponsored by them for the SNFL League Final Series. Tickets at Ticket Tech, or maybe your tickets with the boys tomorrow.
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2: Hey, it's Bella, and here are your headlines. Adelaide school worker Alexander Tunney was charged with historic child sexual abuse. A South Australian couple has been fined nearly $12,000 after being caught with 124 southern calamari. South Australians have been warned against hiring unlicensed concreter Matthew Rugolo. And turning to sport, HYROX Beijing faces backlash after an Aussie athlete continued to race after soiling herself.
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2: Tonight we're dropping to a low of 7 degrees. Tomorrow we're heading for a partly cloudy top of 17. And right now in the city, it's 15 degrees. That's the latest Fresh news. Fresh's annual fundraiser is coming up on Thursday, September 24th. It's the 28-hour radiothon featuring 28 announcers and DJs in 28 hours. Keep it locked on Fresh to find out all the fun ways you can help keep us on air. 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

0: 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It's stuff like this, super creative, that you could be doing at your own house party, or maybe once you're doing DJ gigs in the city. Who knows where your career behind the decks could go? 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DJ Sanchez. He is going to be set up with the aspiring DJs. 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So check out fresh927.com.au. 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
2: In Glenside, traffic is slow going on Portrush Road, heading north from Sturdy Street until Greenhill Road. In Greenfields, traffic is heavy on the Salisbury Highway, heading northeast until Eldersmith Road. And in Wayville, expect delays on Greenhill Road, heading east from Goodwood Road until Peacock Road. Make sure to watch out for speed cameras targeting Alawuna Avenue at Mitchell Park and Bartley Terrace in Westlake Shore. More news and traffic in 15. 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

0: Fisher, Fresh 92.7, the beat of Adelaide. It's Simo driving you home, taking it to 5. And I've been sleeping on how good the Adelaide Central markets are for much of my life, but never again. They keep racking up the awards. This time around, best seafood category at this year's Australian Dining Awards. So there's a little taste of the ocean there that you can find in the Adelaide Central markets that's apparently been picked in there amongst the winners by a judging panel of kind of everyday diners as well as critics, so you know that it's not going to be itty bitty little plates. It's actually going to be half decent, maybe some lunch, and the quality is high. I don't get to have seafood that much. I love it, right? I spent a little bit of my life on the Eyre Peninsula here in SA. Because I'll be honest with you, right? You have to go and experience it for me, because my partner doesn't partake in any seafood, and it's not allergies. It's not even that, you know, she doesn't like the taste. It's actually, she just doesn't trust it. Particularly any seafood that has legs, right? Got this principle that if you're in the ocean swimming around, what do you got legs for? The audacity. Get on the land. Fresh 92.7, the beat of Adelaide.
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1: In Mylan South, traffic is heavy on South Road, heading south from Cumming Street until Richmond Road. In Enfield, expect delays on Grand Junction Road, heading east from Cavan Road until Main North Road. And in Greenfields, traffic is heavy on the Salisbury Highway, heading northeast until Eldersmith Road. Watch out for speed cameras targeting Churchill Road at Prospect and Dawes Road at Melrose Park.
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1: Hey, it's Bella, and here's what's happening. Adelaide school worker Alexander Tunney was charged with historic child sexual abuse. Mr. Tunney was charged with engaging in sexual intercourse with a person without consent between February and May of 2021. He was arrested on August the 8th of this year. Magistrate Catherine Hodder agreed to Mr. Tunney's bail conditions, allowing him to travel to Japan and Victoria, as well as use the internet to watch Netflix. Mr. Tunney will face the Adelaide Magistrates Court in December. A South Australian couple has been fined nearly $12,000 after being caught with 124 southern calamari. The husband and wife were found in possession of a commercial quantity without authorisation. Their catch and fishing gear was seized, and the pair have also been banned from catching southern calamari for 2 years. South Australians have been warned against hiring unlicensed concreter Matthew Rugolo. The regulator claims he is still contracting for work despite admitting to consumer law breaches. Authorities say recent complaints include substandard work, working without a license, and failing to complete jobs. Mr. Rugolo faces fines of up to $100,000. And turning to sport, HYROX Beijing faces backlash after an Aussie athlete continued to race after soiling herself. Athlete Joanna Witt-Rizik was participating in the global indoor fitness race in the Chinese capital. She suffered fecal incontinence during her race. Witt-Rizik was allowed to finish the course and won the event. Chinese social media sparked debate about HYROX's health and safety standards. There was also discussion about the athlete's responsibility to stop using the communal equipment.
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1: Tonight we're dropping to a low of 7 degrees. Tomorrow we're heading for a partly cloudy top of 17. And right now in the city, it's 15 degrees. That's the latest fresh news. 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
2: 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You might be getting amongst the traffic for the 5 o'clocker to take you home, or maybe just like quickly move in the car and then a bit of dinner in town, some responsible beveraginos, see where the night takes you on a Tuesday. But if you are doing that, please keep in mind, I did see a bit out of the Ed Castle this week. They put out a statement saying, "We've heard of an increasing number of drink spiking incidents happening in the city. We want to keep this space as safe as we can. If you notice any suspicious behaviour, please see the bar staff." And I mean, that kind of behaviour, I don't even know. I'm not even going to get into it. It's criminal stuff. But we want everyone in Adelaide to be able to wind back, not have to worry about this kind of stuff. Whether or not the Adelaide City Council needs to roll out something like they've done before, they've done, I think it was called Project Nightlife, which was, I think they ran it for 12 months about getting the nightlife setting in pubs, clubs, bars and restaurants a little kind of safer by training staff, how to protect patrons, improve the safety of venues. So bearing all that in mind, here's hoping that we can continue to have a good time out in the city. Fresh 92.7, beat of Adelaide. Simo, driving you home. Talk to you.

0: 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You're on Fresh. And did your grandma win $1 million yesterday? Because here in Adelaide, in Woodville, someone's nana definitely did. She's driving a Ferrari. What else do you buy? A yacht. So, look, you do have to be responsible, super careful, mindful of kind of where you put your money. So this nana retiree, so whether it's Lotto Keno, she scored a win, got a call. She said she was midway through household chores, thinking about what to make for dinner when she got the call that, hey, you've won $1 million. So if it is your nana, I hate to tell you, but she's not cooking anymore because she has a butler.
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2: In Black Forest, traffic is slow going on South Road, heading south from Pleasant Avenue until Edward Street. In McDonald Park, expect delays on Curtis Road in both directions from Frisbee Road until Ponderosa Road. And in Obrey, traffic is heavier than usual on Cross Road, heading east from Hampstead Avenue until Riverdale Road. Watch out for speed cameras targeting Bradley Grove at Mitchell Park and Cashel Street in St Mary's. More news and traffic in 15. 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

0: on tonight. Fresh 92.7, the beat of Adelaide. That was Silver Bumper. Upcoming Language, Porter Robinson with it. And it's stuff like this we're going to put on at our radiothon. Thursday next week, big day, 28 hours live in a row, a bunch of different fresh crew members as well that you'll get to hear from that you've never heard on air before. So it's all with the hope of keeping fresh going and also kind of like going harder, if you like. You know, your tradie Thursday, your wind back Wednesday, the bunch of DJs doing their thing on a Friday. To make sure Fresh stays the way you love it, you can actually donate. 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Also, $5,000, if you've got a business and you want kind of Fresh to be renamed in your image for a day, you can get that as well just by donating $500 to our radiothon happening next Thursday. 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
2: Some viral video has gone around from Chengdu in China. And what it is and why it's causing a bit of commotion is it's a video of a beggar, someone asking for money on the streets of China. 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It is a robot.
3: Jesus. 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
2: In Paynham South, traffic is slow going on Port Rush Road, heading north from Janet Street until Paynham Road. In Goodwood, expect delays on Goodwood Road, heading south from Greenhill Road until Leader Street. And in Erbray, traffic is heavier than usual on Cross Road, heading east from Hamp

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1: Tonight we're dropping to a low of 7 degrees. Tomorrow we're heading for a partly cloudy top of 17. And right now in the city, it's 14 degrees. That's the latest Fresh news. Fresh's annual fundraiser is coming up on Thursday, September the 24th. It's the 28-hour radiothon featuring 28 announcers and DJs in 28 hours. 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

0: 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We're going to move to the sun. I'm moving to the sun. That'll be on in a minute. The boys will be on tomorrow morning, right? 7 o'clock, you can catch Tom and Callum. You may have noticed that they were missing in action Monday. They kind of took it off. I don't want to say at the last minute. Weren't feeling it. But it turns out they have given us more notice the next time it happens.
1: How good is this? So, yeah, just to the Fresh fam, to make everyone aware, our leave did get approved.
2: November 23rd to the 27th, that whole week, we are off. We won't be here. We'll be playing Grand Theft Auto 6.
0: So it's good to have priorities in life. Got some computer games that we got to get done when that comes out. But, yeah, we know they're off in November, weren't quite sure if they were going to be here on Monday. Who knows if they'll be here tomorrow? 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
4: In Mawson Lakes, expect delays on Elder Smith Road heading west from Main North Road until the Central Link. In Nailsworth, traffic is slow going on Main North Road heading north from Cemetery Avenue until Regency Road. And in Royston Park, traffic is heavy on Paynham Road heading northeast from Clinton Avenue until Portrush Road. Watch out for speed cameras targeting Port Wakefield Road at Jepps Cross and Press Road at Brooklyn Park. More news in 15. 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

0: everybody. Wraps up our time together. Fresh 92.7, the beat of Adelaide. Boyfriend, everyone's looking for one. And I've got it. I'm going to put it on real soon. This is featuring. It is 2 Charm. As we head towards 6 o'clock, we'll check in some news, your weather forecast as well. And I'll catch up with your background here tomorrow. Tom and Callum from 7 in the morning. Don't forget, Steph, for your work day as well. Winding things back for your Wednesday.
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1: Hey, it's Bella, and here's what's happening. Adelaide school worker Alexander Tunney was charged with historic child sexual abuse. Mr. Tunney was charged with engaging in sexual intercourse with a person without consent between February and May of 2021. He was arrested on August the 8th of this year. Magistrate Catherine Hodder agreed to Mr. Tunney's bail conditions, allowing him to travel to Japan and Victoria, as well as use the internet to watch Netflix. Mr. Tunney will face the Adelaide Magistrates Court in December. A South Australian couple has been fined nearly $12,000 after being caught with 124 Southern Calamari. The husband and wife were found in possession of a commercial quantity without authorisation. Their catch and fishing gear was seized, and the pair have also been banned from catching calamari for 2 years. South Australians have been warned against hiring unlicensed concreter Matthew Rugolo. The regulator claims he is still contracting for work despite admitting to consumer law breaches. Authorities say recent complaints include substandard work, working without a licence, and failing to complete jobs. Mr. Rugolo faces fines of up to $100,000. And turning to sport, HYROX Beijing faces backlash after an Aussie athlete continued to race after soiling herself. Athlete Joanna Witrzyk was participating in the global indoor fitness race in the Chinese capital. She suffered fecal incontinence during her race. Witrzyk was allowed to finish the course and won the event. Chinese social media sparked debate about HYROX's health and safety standards. There was also discussion about the athlete's responsibility to stop using the communal equipment.
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1: Tonight we're dropping to a low of 7 degrees. Tomorrow we're heading for a partly cloudy top of 17. And right now in the city, it's 13 degrees. That's the latest fresh news. 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
4: 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Yeah.
5: That's right, it's Fresh 92.7. How's it going? Lisa D in for freaking it. You know the deal, 2 hours of urban coming your way till 9. 0428 927 927 or freaking it with Lisa D on the socials. Kicking off with J. Cole with DMX and Faith Evans. Love this one. Freaking it. Lisa D, Fresh.

0: Cardi B, Fresh 92.7, Lisa D Freakin' It. How's it going? Hope you're enjoying the tune so far. Don't forget 0428 927 927 or Freakin' It with Lisa D on the socials. Massive shout out to Lily. Thanks for Freakin' It. Also, Commence, thank you. Also, this one now, out to you, Zajel. All the way from Alaska, brand new for Tony Taylor. Want to get to know you. It's Freakin' It. Lisa D, Fresh.
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Lisa D freaking it. You're hearing a lot from me tonight, hey? Hey, don't forget at 8:30 tonight, it's an old school mix. Make sure you stay tuned for that. In the meantime, out to you, Maz. I know you're listening. Janelle Jones, it's a classic. Freaking You on Freaking It. It's fresh.

And every freaking night, Lisa's R&B is so freaking right. That's right, it's Christina Milian, and you are checking out Fresh FM.

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slowing it down for your Tuesday night. Leon Thomas with Wale. Waking up. It's Fresh 92.7. Lisa D. Freakin'. I hope you're enjoying the tunes. Don't forget, if you'd like to get in touch, 0428 927 927 or Freakin' with Lisa D on the socials. Shout out to you, Jess and AJ. Long time no hear. Hope you're both well. Looking forward to reunion, AJ. Georgia Smith now, Be Honest on the remix. Love this one. It's Fresh.

0: 92.7, Lisa D, freaking it. 0428 927 927 or freaking with Lisa D on the socials. Would love to hear from you. Definitely stay tuned at 8.30 tonight. I've got an old school mix coming your way. In the meantime, a new one coming up next right here on Fresh.
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Hey, don't forget at 8.30 tonight, I'm in the mix for all your old school tunes. Make sure you stay tuned for that. In the meantime, Mobb Deep, Nas and Georgia Smith. It's freaking it. Fresh.

play from NARS, Fresh 92.7, Lisa D. Freak, and a shout out to you, Craig and Cameron. 0428 927 927, or Freakin' and Lisa D for last minute shout outs. Don't forget 8:30, I'm in the mix. In the meantime, Tory Lane.

0: 97 Lisa D, freaking it. I'm almost out of here for another week. You know the deal, same time, same place, every Tuesday for your urban fix. Massive shout out to you, Big Baz. Thanks for freaking it as always. Don't forget at 9 o'clock, the boys for the heat. But before then, I'm in the mix. Make sure you stay tuned. Until next week, keep freaking it and good night.
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8: What's good, Adelaide? We're back at it once again, down live in the Fresh studios. DJ Dream with me tonight. And you're tuned into The Heat on Fresh 92.7. MC Diggs on the mic. And I hope you guys are doing well tonight, Adelaide. I hope you guys are vibing with us. We are. Can you hear that backbeat? You hear that bass?
9: Hey, Diggs, you hear that?
8: Yeah, man.
9: This takes me back to some good times, man. What a song.
8: Feels good, feels good. What you bringing tonight, bro? What you cooking?
9: All right, ladies and gentlemen, how we feeling tonight? First up, we got the UK stuff. We got Leo Stay Trill with that Clean Bandit sample. This is called Twos and Threes. So we're going to start with this, and then you guys are going to see what I got in store next.
8: Nice, nice. We also got DJ Brooksy in the house on the back half of the set. Make sure you guys stay clicked on for that one. 0428-927-927. Let us know what you're doing tonight. Let's get into the vibes.
9: Feeling good, man. Let's do it.
8: Let's do it. The Heat on Fresh.

0: in a group. Why? The guys wanna get some too. Collect the check, then I let it diffuse. Cause the chase for the bands ain't anything new. Say the right words and you tryna make moves. Wet, bottom of a Wellington boot.
1: 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What's up, brother?
2: 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This one here, Stay Here for Life, Brent Fires, ASAP Rocky. 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

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Speaking of being on a heater, DJ Dream is on one right now. Damn, boy, keep him coming, keep him coming. That one there, Catch a Body, Chris Breezy. You already know what it is, and if you didn't, now you do know. But before we get into what this next beat is, ladies and gentlemen, if you do not have your tickets yet for the Wineback Party, October 10th, make sure you get your tickets. They're running out. Yolanda B. Cool is headlining. Myself will be down there. DJ Josh, Paul Marshman, myself and DJ Sanchez will be down there too. Whole bunch of the Fresh family will be down there. Friendly, Rude Boy. Make sure you get your tickets. They're running out. Fresh927.com.au to make sure you get them ASAP. Now, this next track here, if you don't know the beat, Flow Rider Watch. DJ Dream in the house. MC Diggs in the mic. We've got Brooksy coming up. Let's run.

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Diggs on the mic. I hope you guys are feeling all right tonight. Keeping cool. It's a nice Tuesday. And the weather has been a bit up and down, but all in all, it's been pretty nice in Adelaide at the moment. I do have to say that right now. Make sure you keep it locked in the mix. We do have DJ Brooksy getting ready in the background here. I know he's anxious to get on and excited. And we also got DJ Dream. He's got one more song locked in for the rest of this half hour, so big ups to him. Big ups to the West Side set. Once again, Smoshy on the backboards, 0428-927-927. Let us know what you're doing. The Heat on Fresh, DJ Dream, Diggs, Brooksy.

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5: 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Wiz Khalifa on the track. 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

0: 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Get on your knees, pop it. 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Pop.
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This one here, Suicide Boys. One of our favorites, right?

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3: 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Now, we just heard a track brought to us from One Day. It's a bit of a collaboration between Spit Syndicate and Horror Show Vare. That one there was called Mainline. Before that, we had some Spit Syndicate with a track called Errands. Mally Jose in the one before with the track called Fire in the Soul. And then right up in that top slot, we had some O1 Ekka, Grief Gang on the beat. That track there was called Deception. Now, we're going to go ahead, get into some capes. We've got some Young Maney. We got Sachem on the beat as well. This one's called Stick to the Code. 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
1: Usually I ain't got no time, but I got time today. Me and my brothers, we outside, don't know how to wait. Psychoanalyze this mind, you gon' find a place of many riches. Big old booty sisters, cleaning up my image, still I take it there. I'm just from my past, so it's cursing and what they appear. Take more than your eyes for you to see.

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You're listening to Fresh 92.7. We just had some big D's right there with a new release. The one there was called The Chef. Before that, we had some Rops 1 with the track called Back to Back. And then right back up in that top slot, we had Aware featuring Just, ADL's own right there, may I add. And that track was there was called I Might. Now, we'll be right back after these beautiful, beautiful messages from our amazing Fresh sponsors. But before that, we're going to play out a little bit of Hypnotize here. This one's

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0: 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Now, we just had Talakai right there with the track called Work. Right before that, we had some Nerve there. That track was called Aussie Thunder. Before that one, right back, up in that top slot, we had some Scrub with a track called Look. Now, I want to thank you all for having to tune in for tonight's show. We will catch you same place, same time next week, but with an added addition of a second hour. 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We're going to be having bi-weekly interviews and a bit of diving back into some Oz rap history as well. Now, I got one more track to play us out tonight. This one's from Miko Mao. This one's called Your Rub. 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
8: Time to make the club go up. 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
1: Tom, a viral video has gone around from Chengdu in China. 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

Dream About You, baby, close on Fresh 92.7, the beat of Adelaide. It's Eliza here with you on your Wednesday morning. Up next, I'm about to hit play on Careful, DOD and Izzy Bizzoo.

0: Keep Seeing Things member and Alice in Wonderland on Fresh 92.7, the beat of Adelaide. You know what I keep seeing? I keep seeing dust, dirt, and bits and bobs all over the floor in my house, on all types of floors, actually. I find myself vacuuming the house way too often. And I didn't think that this is what adulthood would look like. I just can't believe how much I spend vacuuming my house. No one told me about this. No one told me this is what life would be like. I can't believe how much time I'm spending vacuuming, but I guess it's just something I got to live with, I suppose.
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2: Some viral video has gone around from Chengdu in China, and what it is and why it's causing a bit of commotion is it's a video of a beggar, someone asking for money on the streets of China. 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
2: Busking. 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

I'm in Van Buren and Sacha Everlasting on Fresh 92.7 The Beat of Adelaide. I am hitting play right now on Little Talks, Carter Walsh. Although I do kind of miss the non-remix, but this remix is pretty dope. Keep it on Fresh.

0: New Religion, Bebe Rexha and Faithless on Fresh 92.7, the beat of Adelaide. Now, I love that song, but I want to give some love to some truckies, some garbage collectors, because you guys are doing first of all, amazing work. Shout out to you guys, because we're trying to keep our streets clean, and that's how we get rid of our waste. But also, the precision you guys have when you're like collecting the bin through with that big unit and that big claw, that's crazy. And how you don't, you know, you're careful and you don't run into cars that are parked awkwardly on the street. Like, I drive like a small car and I struggle sometimes with like narrow streets. I can't imagine driving a big unit and picking up rubbish as well. That's crazy. So shout out you guys.
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Now, I love this song so much. 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

Spend it all, we making more. Empty my cup, we about to go up. Doing the most, I'm fitted down, head to toe, hands on the floor. We go.

0: Maxwell, whatever turns you on. You're tuned in the Fresh 92.7, the Beat of Adelaide, and you're with Liza. Now, I recently found out that I am, in fact, a workaholic. Now, Liza, how'd you find that out? Well, I just recently got a fourth job, and I recently worked 11 days in a row without a break. Woo! Now, I know a lot of people have said, Liza, are you okay? Is everything going good? Are you alive? Like, are you doing good? I am doing good. I enjoy these four jobs that I do, and I just happen to make time for each and every one, and it works out. But are you also a workaholic like me? Are you a bit crazy like me? Well, text in on 0428 927 927. I'd love to meet some more workaholics.
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Jiggets, thumbs on Fresh 92.7, the beat of Adelaide. It's Eliza here with you on this fabulous Wednesday morning. And now, how can I satisfy your Wednesday morning even more? By playing Satisfy, of course. Calvin Harris and Jazzy, keep it on Fresh.

0: and DJ Heartstring, If You Want My Heart, on Fresh 92.7, the beat of Adelaide. Now, I'll tell you who doesn't really want my heart at the moment. My lovely girlfriend. So I recently found out that gelatin is not vegetarian. Now, here's the most important thing here. Yes, my partner is a vegetarian, but she also loves a bit of a sweet treat. I bought her some gummies, and she loved the surprise. It was great. She had a couple, and then she looked at the ingredients on the back, and that's when my soul died, and probably hers as well. I accidentally bought animal-based gelatin. And if you don't hear from me, you know where I am.
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I'm a beat of Adelaide, fresh 92.7. We're firing into your 6 a.m. And of course, it's our favourite day of the week, a Wine Back Wednesday, where we're playing at your favourite Wine Back hits back-to-back all a day. I'm actually going to get stuck into some of my like coming-of-age songs with a little bit of Zedd, Hayley Williams and LaRue. And of course, it won't be at Wine Back Wednesday without the lights of Pendulum and Evan Van Buren. But right now we have got Basement Jacks with Rendezvous. You're on Fresh.

0: Speaking Duck and Safia with Take Me Over. You're hanging out with me, Miz, for your wake-up call on the beat of Adelaide, Fresh 92.7. 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

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So if Wineback Wednesday is your thing, you are in for an unforgettable night. But right now we are going to step back into some more music, because we got Parachute Youth with Can't Get Better Than This. You're on Fresh.

0: Let's go. It's Min Van Helden with my. Of course. So you've been hanging out with me, Miz, for your wake up call on the beat of Adelaide, Fresh 92.7. That's all from me today. I'm out of here, but make sure you're keeping it locked on Fresh, because the boys, Tom and Callum, are going to keep the good vibes flowing with you, Brekkie, at 7 a.m. And of course, as for me, catch me here at the same time tomorrow if you know what's good for you. My name is Miz, and you've been listening to the wake up call on Fresh 92.7.
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2: Tom, a viral video has gone around from Chengdu in China, and what it is and why it's causing a bit of commotion is it's a video of a beggar, someone asking for money on the streets of China. 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

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Red carpet rolls out, on the side they stand, worshipping you like a god, like a goddess. 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
10: Yes.
9: With a jackpot.
10: Oh, how good is the jackpot? Of course, the last few days, nobody's been able to guess that sound. So we've got more tickets to give away to one specific person. You can take a bunch of mates. We're really keen to give this one away.
9: 6 tickets up for grabs into the Fresh VIP experience. Box on the Hill for the Santful Grand Final this Sunday. Weather is looking amazing. It's going to be the hottest seats in town because you got the best view in the house, plus free drinks, free food, good times, good vibes, plenty to do at the Santful Grand Final, especially if you're able to sneak in 5 of your good mates.
10: Oh, absolutely. You're going to have the time of your life, and you're going to be the favourite amongst your mates for sure if you win these ones. So have a think what the sound is and call up a bit later on in the show.
9: Yeah, coming up after 8 o'clock. Before we get there, got a fun fact for you. Looking into Harry Potter. After the release of Harry Potter and the Chamber of Secrets, Russian lawyers threatened to sue Warner Brothers over a certain character.
10: Right.
9: Because they think that this character had many similarities in the face between this character and Vladimir Putin.
10: Okay.
9: Any ideas?
10: The basilisk. The snake. Let's go. I'm going to lock in the snake. Tom Riddle. Young Tom Riddle.
9: Not a young
10: Dobby.
9: Tom
10: Riddle.
9: Dobby is right.
10: Oh, this little guy. This little cutie. Oh my God.
9: They said, that's no house elf. That's our bloody president.
10: You're mocking us.
9: Yeah, no, real story.
10: Yeah,
9: no actual lawsuit was ever filed. However, it was a thing where they did threaten Warner Brothers.
10: Yeah, well, I've never heard that one before. Tom, coming up in the news, one of our favourite Fresh artists is having their music featured on Grand Theft Auto Radio in the upcoming game.
9: You beauty. That's in the newsroom up next. Don't go anywhere. It's just ticked over to 7:06.
10: No! No! No!
11: No!
10: Skip.
11: Sorry,
10: no.
11: False alarm, guys.
10: No. Oh, God, we ruined everyone's morning. Oh, man, coffee's not going to fix that.
9: Peanut butter jelly glances? Absolutely not.
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1: Yes, kicking us off, the youngest person jailed over the Snowtown murders will be released after serving 26 years in prison.
2: I saw this yesterday. Why?
1: Yeah, I know, right? Crazy looking, if you're not familiar with it. I mean, it's one of those ones that I feel like everyone's familiar with, the Snowtown murders, but...
2: It's one of the most famous Australia-wide, let alone statewide, you know, like... It's insane that somebody can do such heinous
1: horrible things and still be released.
2: And be like, oh, all right, parole's
1: He's
2: up.
1: Done. Yeah, yeah, absolutely. So,
2: no,
1: really scary stuff to think about this person being out.
2: I don't think anyone is on side for being like, yeah, you know, maybe he's reformed.
1: Yeah, absolutely. So that's James Vlasakis, who pleaded guilty to 4 of the 11 murders back in the 90s there, which eventually, found the bodies in 1999 in Snowtown. So, yeah, interesting stuff with that one. In other news, over to America, a woman in the US with a paralyzing neurological disorder has been given a brain implant allowing her to speak again. So it's not one of the Neuralinks, which I thought was interesting. It's a different one. It's from a brand called Paradromics. It works similar to the Neuralink from what I've read up on, but she couldn't speak. How it works is the implant reads brain signals, which are decoded by AI and turned into speech. So a woman who could not speak before can now speak by having this brain implant in her head.
2: And sorry, is the speaking coming from her vocal cords, or is it like a separate, like, robot speaking voice that then is...
1: Computer generated voice.
2: Yeah,
1: yeah,
2: okay.
1: Yeah. So it reads the brain signals, how your brain would usually process speech, takes AI, then gives it to a computer to read it out.
2: So, like, for someone like Stephen Hawking back in the day who would, like, type right, as he went, for him, he wouldn't need to do that
1: anymore.
2: It would just be straight thought to voice.
1: Yeah, it'd be the same vibe, same robot voice, but,
2: like, that's really cool.
1: Just with your brain waves. Her first words were, okay, I have a lot to say. How crazy is it?
2: I bet. How long had it been since she last spoke?
1: I'm not too sure on that one, but I think quite a while. Yeah. So, yeah, really, really interesting stuff on that one. And lastly, I mentioned before, one of our favourite Fresh artists has confirmed he's getting a spin on Grand Theft Auto 6 Radio when it comes out. That is Fred again.
2: Yeah, okay, probably could have guessed this one. I wonder if, like, there will be other big artists, you know, of, like, Daft Punk or...
1: Surely.
2: Yeah. I mean, Tame Impala's everywhere at the moment.
1: Yeah.
2: I reckon Tame Impala was in GTA 5.
1: Grand Theft Auto music really holds up. It's always great. And the radio's just... I mean, the radio is good here, but Grand Theft Auto 6 radio is great, right?
2: I know you've already gotten your fun facts for the morning, but would you like another fun fact about Grand Theft Auto radio?
1: I'll approve it because it's a Grand Theft Auto fact.
2: So when they put the music onto a Grand Theft Auto radio, they only license it for 10 years. After that 10 years is up, then they can't technically hold on to that music. So in every Grand Theft Auto game, they create original music, so that will always be there on the stations. But if you play Grand Theft Auto 5 now and listen to your old favourite stations from when you last played, say 2013 when it came out, different songs.
1: Yeah, right.
2: Yeah.
1: That is interesting. Because I was playing Grand Theft Auto 5 recently, not to divulge into this, but, like, I was playing number 5 recently.
2: So was I, man.
1: Yeah. But I thought it sounded... There are a few songs where I thought, I don't remember that from when I was 13.
2: Yeah.
1: But I was like, oh, maybe it's so long ago, I just don't remember. But yeah, that's interesting.
2: 10 years... that's just shows
1: exactly
2: how long
1: right.
2: we've been waiting for GTA 6. And why are we taking a week off?
1: Yeah.
2: Week commencing November 23rd. You're with Tom and Callum. That's your news from your Wine Back Wednesday.

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0: 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This night is going to be going off. Yolanda Be Cool headlining the party, with then surrounded by some of the best DJs the state has to offer. But Callum, one yes. quick question to you. Have you sorted your outfit?
3: No, I haven't. I have not.
0: I think we've been talking about the outfit for maybe 2 months, and we're down to under a month to go till the party.
3: Yeah, yeah. Look, so our outfit is no secret. We've talked about it before, like you said.
0: Juicy Couture trackies.
3: Yeah, yeah. Juicy, plump, whatever you want to call our behinds. That night as we walk around in the trackies.
0: Juicy will do.
3: But that's what we want to rock in the Wineback spirit. All those two plump boys.
0: Plump would be like the Temu version of these trackies.
3: Yeah, yeah, yeah. Trackies with plump bedazzled on the back. Yeah. Yeah.
0: No, I will only respond to Juicy on the night. If you call me plump, I will not be happy.
3: Turn around. How dare you, mate? How dare you?
0: My eyes are up here.
3: Yeah, I am Juicy. But we'll try and sort them out. I'm still very keen, but time is ticking. Maybe we do hop online very soon and get those.
0: Yeah, probably it looks like a today job, I reckon. And then if anybody else has a pair of those trackies or always wanted a pair, don't feel like you can't wear them just because we are.
3: No, absolutely.
0: We can get a whole little crew together, a juicy crew.
3: Yeah, yeah.
0: The juicy guys and gals.
3: I wonder what the thoughts will be of Yolanda Be Cool when they look out into the crowd and see...
0: And everybody's wearing juicy trackies?
3: Yeah, our flash mob of juicy trackie wearers.
0: I think they'd be thinking, wow, this is possibly the highlight of our career.
3: Yeah, I thought the Inbetweeners was a highlight using our song, but this is even better.
0: I thought We Know Speak Americano and the Inbetweeners movie really made our career. This is it. Yeah. The Wineback Party, October 10th, Lion Arts Factory. Grab your tickets from our website, fresh927.com.au. Can't wait to see everybody there. Right now, though, we're going to get you a news update. Up next, my favourite pub, Cutting a Corner. I'm not sure if it's ridiculous or genius.
3: Okay.
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4: Hey, it's Mark. Here's what's happening. News from the courts. Convicted Snowtown Bodies in the Barrels murderer James Vlasakis is eligible for release from prison, potentially making South Australia the only place on the planet to parole a serial killer. Yesterday, the state's parole watchdog signed off on releasing Vlasakis, who pleaded guilty to 4 of the infamous murders committed in the 1990s. Petrol News. An investigation has been launched after 4 motorists claimed they were sold contaminated fuel at a northeastern suburbs OTR, leaving one mother stranded after her car broke down. Maya Kruger is one of several people who allege the petrol at OTR Hope Valley contained water. Real estate news. If you thought living in a share house was a young person's game, think again. Almost half of Australians who live in a share house are now over the age of 40. Turning to sport, AFL, Tasmanian federal power brokers want to poach the AFL gather-round for the Apple Isle, saying South Australia should not take hosting the event for granted. Speaking at the launch of the inaugural Tasmania Devils Parliamentary Friendship Group in Canberra's Parliament House yesterday, Liberal Senator Colbeck said he had already lobbied the AFL about Gather Round ahead of the team's entry into 2028.
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4: Today we're heading for a sunny top of 16 degrees, and right now in the city it's 8 degrees. Yeah, I'd leave the decaf and take the jacket. That's the latest Fresh news. Fresh's annual fundraiser is coming up on Thursday, September 24. 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

0: Junior Jack with Super Disco on Fresh 92.7 for your Wineback Wednesday. 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But right now, chatting about my favourite pub.
1: Okay.
0: Right. We all know that out of all the bathrooms in the world, pub bathrooms, they're on the lower end of the tier list.
1: Sure.
0: And it's because of reasons like this. Went into my local regular pub the other day, go to the bathroom. As I'm washing my hands, I look to the hand dryer, to which I see wrapped around the cord of the hand dryer that's plugged into the wall and hanging there all nonchalant-like is a car air freshener.
1: What do we got, black ice?
0: No, no, not black ice, but it is one of those little tree ones.
1: Yeah, yeah, yeah, for sure.
0: The scent was new car smell.
1: Okay, new car smell in the bathroom.
0: Now, everybody likes the smell of a new car. We know everyone loves the smell of a new car.
1: Don't we all?
0: In a new car. I don't want to be in a bathroom being like, what is that familiar scent? And now it's ruined for me.
1: Yeah,
0: now I'm going to hop into a new car and be like, oh, it smells like a toilet in here.
1: Yeah, the wires are getting crossed way too much on this one. I like the idea of you going into a pub bathroom already after a few drinks and getting motion sickness, feeling like you're in a car. Well, I feel like I'm strapped in on the highway.
0: Can I put my hand on your shoulder, mate? I'm feeling real dizzy.
1: It's like the expressway down here. Yeah, it's a weird one.
0: I am not for it. I mean, just fork out. Get one of those things you put on the wall that spray.
1: The spray
0: a thing out into the air every 10 minutes or so. Why are we hanging up new car scent air fresheners into a bathroom?
1: I love that it's just dangling there as well. I guess there's
0: anyone
1: not much
0: can
1: else
0: take
1: can,
0: it off.
1: Not much else you can do with it, but the idea of it just being like a bootleg setup and it's just dangling off there.
0: And it makes me think, is it the same smell in the women's bathroom? Do they have a different car air freshener?
1: Oh man, the women have black eyes. I've got new car smell.
0: It really just feels like they're cutting a corner.
1: Yeah.
0: Which is why we're going to head to the text line here this morning for your Wineback Wednesday on 0428 927 927. What corner are you cutting right now?
1: Yeah, I'll give you a good one. Classic bread clip on a thong.
0: Oh, geez. I haven't thought about that in a long time.
1: I feel like I just don't hang around with people wearing thongs, which is another thing. I feel like I haven't worn thongs in a while.
0: Well, it'll be coming out of winter.
1: Yeah, exactly. It probably makes sense.
0: Yeah, there's probably going to be a few bread clips being saved at the moment. You hibernate, you save your bread clips over winter, then come summer.
1: You're good to go.
0: No thong will be broken.
1: Yeah, your Havaianas are safe and in check. How about, I've been a culprit of this one, having a bit of duct tape on the back of a TV remote to hold the batteries in.
0: Oh,
1: even you lose that part of the back.
0: Duct tape works. You can just say duct tape for anything.
1: Yeah.
0: Holding a car bumper.
1: Oh, 100%.
0: A bit of duct tape, shutting the car boot with some duct tape, keeping the door shut with some duct tape, keeping the side mirror on your car with some duct tape. I've seen it all.
1: Duct tape quite literally might be the best invention we've had so far since the wheel.
0: Yeah, duct tape is pretty good.
1: It's great.
0: Yeah, that's not cutting a corner. That's just being a duct tape lover. I mean, when I moved into this new place that I'm in and we're building some furniture, didn't have a screwdriver set, so just used some butter knives.
1: Butter knives for this? Yeah. Okay.
0: Butter knives as a screwdriver.
1: Yeah, that's a good one.
0: Sure, everyone's done stuff like that. What corner are you cutting?

0: right now, maybe you can't be bothered washing your hair, you keep putting in the dry shampoo. You could be on day 7 or 8 of dry shampoo in that hair. Let us know. 0428 927 927. Is there a corner you're cutting right now? You're with Tommy Callum. Let's get a road update.
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2: In Plimpton, it's slow going, heading in both directions on Marion Road between Wheaton Street and Meringie Avenue. Over in Keswick, congestion is building, heading eastbound on Richmond Road between Holder Street and Anzac Highway. And in Camden Park, it's bumper to bumper, heading northbound on Anzac Highway between Grove Street, Glenelg East and Cromer Street. Watch out for speed cameras on Baxter Road, Salisbury North and Kings Road, Paralowie. More traffic in 15, but for now you're up to date. Listening to the best thing since air-fried spicy chicken wings. Yes, it's Brekkie with Tom and Callum on Fresh 92.7.

0: for your Winebag Wednesday, Scooter, the logical song, goes out to Michael. 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Went to my local the other day. It was yesterday.
1: Yep.
0: I was trying to mask it like it was the weekend, but it was absolutely yesterday. After we had one day off, had a long weekend, came back to work yesterday, thought, geez, this is tough.
1: You got
0: to
1: glide into work, though.
0: Yeah, you've
1: right?
0: really got to ease yourself back in.
1: Otherwise, you'll break your back.
0: I went for a little beer break, to which I saw in the bathroom there an air freshener in replace of just a nice smelling thing.
1: Yeah,
0: they just
1: right,
0: got one of those little tree air fresheners. New car smell was the scent, and it was hung around the hand dryer.
1: It's pretty nifty, I suppose.
0: Is it? Is it? Or is it cutting a corner? I think cutting a corner, and that's exactly what we've asked. Are you cutting a corner right now? Troy in Seaton, mate, are you cutting a corner?
2: I actually had to cut out a cardboard box of a tissue box just to cut a corner for my girlfriend's motorhome.
0: Oh, okay. So talk us through the corner that you've cut.
2: Well, you know screen doors on a motorhome, how they've got that sliding latch to get to the handle?
0: Yeah, of course, yeah.
2: Well, that all pretty much broke apart and fell to pieces, so I had to get a cardboard box from a tissue box and cut it to shape, and yeah, Bob's your uncle.
1: Okay, so fit it in the door. Does it work? Like, is it going all right?
0: Is it fragile?
2: Yeah, it slides. You've got to be a bit gentle, but it slides.
1: Interesting. I didn't think a bit of cardboard would be able to hold the door like that.
0: Yeah, I think if it were me, I'd be ripping that cardboard handle right back off. Troy, how long is this the fix for? Is this a permanent job or for the foreseeable future, or you actually have planned to get it fixed?
2: No, definitely a temporary fix because we're actually on the road.
0: Oh, yeah.
1: You're on the road.
0: Yeah, probably seems like a good safety thing to get that properly fixed and avoid
2: the
0: tissue box handle.
1: Glad you agree, Troy.
0: And we got Adam in Salisbury North as well. Adam, what corner are you cutting right now?
3: Hey, I'm using UV resin to fix the shower head because it keeps leaking. So, yeah.
0: UV resin, Adam. No.
1: You fool.
0: Now, Adam, pretend like we're just not very blokey blokes and we wouldn't know the difference between, say, a UV resin and a normal resin to fix a leaky shower. How bad is that of cutting a corner?
3: Depending on what you want to use, if you're using normal resin, it doesn't set too easily. But if you're using UV resin, it sets pretty quickly because you just put it where it normally goes. And it just uses a bit of UV light and sets pretty hard pretty quickly. So it's a pretty quick fix.
0: Righto. And what would be the proper fix for something like this?
3: So I got a plumber to get a quote for it, and he recommended to actually get the part of the pipe replaced and taken out. He quoted me like $500 to get the whole
1: thing. Oh, wow. Way too much.
0: $500 for the quote. How much was the UV resin?
3: I had it on hand at house already, so it cost me
0: money.
1: Pretty good. Pretty good.
3: If you buy a brand new bottle, it's like me, like $15-$20.
1: And you can use it as a sunscreen, right, Adam?
3: Nah.
1: Cut some corners there.
0: Don't listen to Callum. There you go. UV resin for the win. Let's wrap things up in Golden Grove. Sammy joins us. Sammy, what corner are you cutting?
4: I'm using a hair tie as a belt.
1: Hair tie as a belt? How are you doing that?
0: What?
4: Well, I get the hair tie, I tie it around the button part, pull it all the way through to the first part where the belt goes through the belt strap, pull it all the way back to the button, and there you go, my jeans are up.
1: Wow, that's quite genius, I might say. I've never heard of anyone using a hair tie as a belt.
0: This is a singular hair tie.
4: Yeah, one single hair tie.
1: How does it stretch? They break.
0: That's what I'm thinking.
4: It's not going around my whole waist. It's only going through to the first where the belt goes through, and then pull it back to the button. So the hair ties are stretching.
1: Okay. Alrighty. Well, I'll take your word. I'll take your word for it.
0: Okay. Hang on. I'm really struggling to picture this. I've got a belt on me. I'm going to take it off right now. Belt is off. So I'd put the hair tie, what, through the buttonhole?
4: No, through the buckle. So not the buckle, the button. You've got to kind of tie it like flat, tie it around, and then loop it through.
0: Yeah.
4: Then stretch all the way through to your first belt strap.
0: Right.
4: Pull it back through to your button and strap it over.
1: Oh, I get it. Has anyone given you compliments on your new belt, Sammy?
4: Well, I don't often tell this secret, you know.
0: He's ragging on you.
4: I've told everyone now.
0: Good on you, Sammy. That's honestly
1: a good one.
0: That could be genius. That could be a genius idea. It's 7:56. Sample sounds coming up in the next half hour.
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1: In Plympton, it's slow going, heading in both directions on Marion Road between Wheaton Street and Meringi Avenue. Over in Keswick, congestion is building, heading eastbound on Richmond Road between Holder Street and Anzac Highway. And in Camden Park, it's bumper to bumper, heading northbound on Anzac Highway between Grove Street, Glenelg East and Cromer Street. Watch out for speed cameras on Baxter Road, Salisbury North and Kings Road, Paralowie.
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1: Hey, it's Mark. Here's what's happening. News from the courts. Convicted Snowtown Bodies in the Barrels murderer, James Vlasakis, is eligible for release from prison, potentially making South Australia the only place on the planet to parole a serial killer. Yesterday, the state's parole watchdog signed off on releasing Vlasakis, who pleaded guilty to four of the infamous murders committed in the 1990s. Petrol News. An investigation has been launched after four motorists claimed they were sold contaminated fuel at a northeastern suburbs OTR, leaving one mother stranded after her car broke down. Maya Kruger is one of several people who allege the petrol at OTR Hope Valley contained water. Real estate news. If you thought living in a share house was a young person's game, think again. Almost half of Australians who live in a share house are now over the age of 40. Turning to sport, AFL. Tasmanian federal power brokers want to poach AFL gather round for the Apple Isle, saying South Australia should not take hosting the event for granted. Speaking at the launch of the inaugural Tasmania Devils Parliamentary Friendship Group in Canberra's Parliament House on Tuesday, Liberal Senator Colbeck said he had already lobbied the AFL about gather round ahead of the team's entry in 2028.
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1: Today we're heading for a sunny top of 16 degrees, and right now in our fair city, it's 8 degrees. I'd leave the decaf and take that jacket. 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
10: 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It's 8:04.
11: Tom, we were talking about cutting corners just before, after you saw a car air freshener, one of the tree ones, dangling from the sink in a pub bathroom.
10: Not the sink, mate. Come on. Have a bit of respect. It was dangling off the cord of the hand dryer.
11: Even better. Even better spot. But talking about those cutting corners, Tim actually texted in and said, service stations have been hanging the air freshener trees under the sink in the bathrooms for years. Nothing wakes you up like the smell of black ice and bad tradies' breakfast choices.
10: Oh.
11: But I didn't know that was a thing in the service stations, that they're hanging the air fresheners off everywhere.
10: They're secretly hanging them up under the sink so people won't see them.
11: Apparently. I guess they're trying to be discreet about it, is what Tim's going for.
10: I'll be checking under every sink from now on for these air fresheners. What scent will I get today?
11: Yeah, it's a good one.
10: Hey, sample sounds coming up soon in the hour, so don't go anywhere. It's that secret sound that no one's been able to get for the last couple of days. If you've already had a guess or you haven't yet, still try and call up, because six tickets are up for grabs to the best seats in Adelaide Oval for the sample grand final this Sunday. It's 8:05. Let's jump back to the music here with a bit of Love Inc. to open up the hour. It's Broken Bones. You're on Fresh 92.7, the beat of Adelaide.

0: to pressure for your wine back Wednesday. It's 8:15. 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
3: Yes.
0: And I've just gone to have a look on our website. Second release sold out.
3: Yeah. How good.
0: The final release right now. This is it. Third and final release for your wine bag tickets. It is officially crunch time. 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About 3.5 weeks till we're all there partying to Yolanda Be Cool.
4: How good is this? 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It's going to make one hell of a party you don't want to miss out on.
0: Yeah, first release sold out in about a week. 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Of course, we had so much happening here at the station. We are now into third and final release. 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
4: Yeah, it's a funny one that we're left in the dark as well with how many tickets. 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So don't miss out. Grab your tickets. 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
1: In Plympton, it's slow going, heading in both directions on Marion Road between Wheaton Street and Meringi Avenue. Over in Keswick, congestion is building heading eastbound on Richmond Road between Holder Street and Anzac Highway. And in Camden Park, it's bumper to bumper heading northbound on Anzac Highway between Grove Street, Glenelg East and Cromer Street. Watch out for speed cameras on Baxter Road, Salisbury North and Kings Road, Paralowie. 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

0: one Solvig thing for your Wine Back Wednesday on Fresh 92.7. 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
2: Yes, imagine this box with a DJ in there, dancing, laughing, food, drinks, celebrations, rivalry. Everything is going on in this
0: love,
2: box.
0: Love, romance. Yeah,
2: tears.
0: Joy.
2: Joy, yeah.
0: It's hatred.
2: It's a real soap opera of an experience going in this
0: betrayal,
2: box with us.
0: Dishonesty. Honesty. Yeah. It's got everything. Yeah.
2: But it really does... have all the stuff that you want in a football match, and watching it from an exclusive Fresh VIP box. So we can't wait to show off to you if you haven't been before. It's a lot of fun.
0: Yes.
2: There's a lot of stuff going on in there.
0: All last week, you had your chance to guess a sample sound. Somebody guessed one every single day. This week, it's jackpotting. No one got the sound Monday. No one could get it yesterday. Today, will somebody get it? We are up to 6 tickets into this box. To make life a little easier, I don't want to run this all week. I don't want one person to get all the tickets. We want to share them around. So to make life just a little bit easier, I'm going to play the sound once now. We're going to go to a quick break. We're going to come back and we're going to take your guesses. This is the sample sound from this week.
2: There you go.
0: We've had some good guesses so far, but none of them have been right yet. 1-300-73-73-74. Give us a buzz now. We'll be right back.
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3: In Plimpton, it's slow going, heading in both directions on Marion Road between Wheaton Street and Meringie Avenue. Over in Keswick, congestion is building heading eastbound on Richmond Road between Holder Street and Anzac Highway. And in Camden Park, it's bumper to bumper heading northbound on Anzac Highway between Grove Street, Glenelg East and Cromer Street. Watch out for speed cameras on Baxter Road, Salisbury North and Kings Road, Paralowie.
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3: Hey, it's Mark. Here's what's happening. News from the courts. Convicted Snowtown Bodies in the Barrels murderer James Vlasakis is eligible for release from prison, potentially making South Australia the only place on the planet to parole a serial killer. Yesterday, the state's parole watchdog signed off on releasing Vlasakis, who pleaded guilty to 4 of the infamous murders committed in the 1990s. Petrol news. An investigation has been launched after 4 motorists claim they were sold contaminated fuel at a northeastern suburbs OTR, leaving one mother stranded after her car broke down. Maya Kruger is one of several people who allege the petrol at OTR Hope Valley contained water. Real estate news. If you think living in a share house was a young person's game, think again. Almost half of Australians who live in a share house are now over the age of 40. Turning to sport, AFL. Tasmanian federal power brokers want to poach AFL Gather Round for the Apple Isle, saying South Australia should not take hosting the event for granted. Speaking at the launch of the inaugural Tasmania Devils Parliamentary Friendship Group in Canberra's Parliament House yesterday, Liberal Senator Colbeck said he had already lobbied the AFL about Gather Round ahead of the team's entry in 2028.
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3: Today we're heading for a sunny top of 16 degrees, and right down in the city, it's 9 degrees. I'd be leaving the decaf and taking that jacket. That's the latest fresh news. 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
0: Sample Sounds. 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
2: Yes.
0: Now, each day, if somebody doesn't get the sound correctly, once we call it, the prize will jackpot.
2: Yeah.
0: Monday, no one got it. 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
2: How good is that? It's the ultimate prize. You'll definitely be the favourite in your friend group for sure for securing these tickets. So without further ado, will we get it today? The third day in of the same sound. Let's go to our first caller, Darren in Windvale. What's happening?
0: G'day, Dazza.
2: Who do you go for, Darren?
3: How are you, boys?
2: Very good.
3: Red Legs, mate.
2: Great Nord. Stuff. Great stuff.
0: All right, good start. Darren, do you need to hear that sound again?
3: Yeah, maybe, yeah.
0: All right, why not? Here it is.
2: Sound pretty confident, Darren. What do we think?
3: Yeah, I reckon it's tearing up a pie bag open.
2: Tearing up a pie bag. Oh. You know what's funny, Darren?
0: Going back a week, we've already done that sound. That is incorrect, Darren. Don't worry, though. There's still more chances to call up and try. Jasper in Morphett Vale, mate. How are you? Who are you barracking for?
4: I'm good, mate. I'm Sturt fan myself.
0: It's all right. It's
2: bit of rivalry.
0: It's all right. Yeah. We need a couple of the Sturt guys in the box. Do you want to hear the sound again?
4: No, I think I might have a chance of just getting it.
0: All right.
4: Does it happen to be the banner at all?
2: The banner. Okay. Banner's an interesting

0: We are going to go for Norwood this weekend, guys.
1: It's a good start.
2: Good luck, charm.
1: It's a good start. Yep. I mean, so far not been a good luck charm, but Kylie, best of luck. Do you need to hear the sound again? Do you want a refresher or you want to go for a punt?
0: I'm going to give it a punt, I reckon.
1: Cool. What do we think?
0: I think it is the sound of a shovel shoveling mud off of the concrete from the bottom of the players' boots when they run in and out of the oval.
2: Niche.
1: So niche and creative. Too creative, unfortunately, Kylie. That is not
2: good. You're too creative for our brains. That's not where our head went.
1: Let's just bring it back. Let's simplify it. We haven't got it yet. Let's just simplify. Yeah. What is that sound? Mitch in Tonsley, what is the sandful sound?
3: Well, I'm a bit stumped, to be honest, boys. I called up yesterday, didn't get it. I thought it was the banner as well, but I think, is it some shin guards? I know the ruckman wears shin guards. Is it shin guards?
2: Shin guard wraps.
1: No, it's not shin guards. Sorry, no. Mitch. Time for one more. Troy in Woodcroft. Good morning, mate. How are we feeling? Are you nervous? Are you confident?
4: Morning, boys. Yes, nervous.
1: All right. Well, hit the suspense music. Who are you barracking for this weekend in the grand final?
4: Footy. I'm a Glenelg fan, so
2: barracking
4: for footy.
2: Okay, just an all-round footy lover guy.
1: Footy lover.
2: Yep.
1: Troy, what do we think that sample sound is?
4: Can I have another listen?
1: You sure can. Here it is.
4: Is that strapping tape?
2: Strapping tape? Unfortunately, I reckon we've had strapping tape.
1: Strapping tape we got yesterday, Troy. Not strapping tape, unfortunately. Still 6 tickets up for grabs. You know what we're going to do?
2: Let's keep it going.
1: Let's just keep it going. 1-300-73-73-74. We'll go to another quick break. Call up for another guest. It's 8:39. We want to give those tickets away today.
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6: In Plympton, it's slow going, heading in both directions on Marion Road between Wheaton Street and Maringi Avenue. Over in Keswick, congestion is building, heading eastbound on Richmond Road between Holder Street and Anzac Highway. And in Camden Park, it's bumper to bumper, heading northbound on Anzac Highway between Grove Street, Glenelg East and Cromer Street. Watch out for speed cameras on Baxter Road, Salisbury North and Kings Road, Paralowie. More traffic in 15, but for now you're up to date, listening to Radio Solution to most of the easy Sudokus. 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

0: Jomay, Laws and Dance on Fresh 92.7 for your wine back Wednesday. It's 8:47. 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Right now, we've extended it. Let's do it. What the hell is that sound?
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0: We want to give away these tickets. 6 tickets to Fresh VIP experience this year's Sample Grand Final. We're in that box on the hill, the cube. We want to give these tickets away so bad, we've sacrificed the next thing we're going to talk about, flying cars.
2: Yes, flying cars. We'll have to park it, that segment, nice. For a little bit, but back on the sound.
0: Flying cars, you won't hear anything about it today. We've given it up to give away these tickets. We want to see if it's today to guess this sample sound. We'll play it once more here.
2: Flying car.
0: T in Mount Barker, good morning to you. How are you?
3: Yeah, good, mate. Yourself?
0: Yeah, good, mate. Good. Hey, who do you barrack for on the sample before we jump into it?
3: Garden Sturt, mate.
0: Sturt. Okay. All right,
2: classic
0: all right.
2: Rivalry, Redlegs versus Sturt.
0: Look, T, I won't lie, you might be outnumbered at the moment in the box, Sturt to Redlegs supporters, but if you win all 6 tickets, you could probably even it out. What do you think that sample sound is?
3: So is it zipping up or unzipping a sports bag?
2: Ooh. I like where your head's at.
3: The training bag.
2: Not it.
0: Incorrect. I'm gonna put out something. No zips involved.
2: Yeah, not a zip thing.
0: Want this thing to go off. No zips involved. Connor in Andrew's Farm, mate. Who are we barracking for? Who do we want to see win this Sunday?
4: I'm not too fast. My dad's a Westie supporter, though, so see what happens.
2: There you go.
0: Just say, you know, Norwood and get on our good side.
4: Think of Gale Norwood then, definitely.
0: Yeah. The damage is done. Hey, Connor, what do you reckon this secret sound is?
4: I reckon it's the padding that goes around the goalpost.
2: What, Connor? Someone's already said that.
0: We got that yesterday.
2: Oh. Yeah.
0: And it wasn't correct then. It's still not now.
2: Mike in Darlington, who do you go for?
5: Norwood, mate, all the way.
2: Great stuff.
0: Good stuff. Let's get into it. All right, Mike, what do you think the sample sound is?
5: Is it one of the umpires flagging for a goal?
2: Not a flagger.
0: No.
2: Unfortunately.
0: That is incorrect. Liam in Osborne, what do we think today's sample sound is? 6 tickets up for grabs. Liam.
6: Oh, hey, boys, what's going on?
2: Good stuff. Thought we might have to time you out.
0: Mate, how are you?
6: That's right. I'm good. I reckon the sound is opening up a bag of footies.
2: Bag of footies?
6: Yeah.
2: Nah.
0: Sorry, Liam. Close. We're getting close.
2: We are. Melissa and Christy Downs.
0: Melissa, good morning.
7: Morning, guys. How are you?
2: Very good.
0: Very good. Very good. Melissa, who do you barrack for?
7: I'm going Norwood.
2: Excellent.
0: All right. We're on the right track. What do you think today's sample sound is?
7: I'm hopeful that it's when a goal's been scored, they're bringing the flags out of the attachments on the goalpost.
2: No. Unfortunately not. Sorry, Melissa.
7: Have a great day, guys.
2: You too.
0: Yeah, you too. Keep trying because there's still more tickets up for grabs. Look, we got Cher here in Nailsworth. Cher, sample sound, what are we thinking?
8: I think it sounds like opening a footy bag.
2: A footy bag?
0: Unfortunately, just had that. Yeah, sorry. Yep. Kelly in Burton, quick fire round. What do we think it is?
9: I think it's doing up your boots, laces.
2: Hey!
9: Oh my God!
2: Yes! Kelly! Kelly.
0: Kelly. Oh, my God. All we've been looking for is shoelaces. Doing up the shoelaces on your footy boots. We had somebody say, put your footy boots on. Shoelaces was the key to the sound. Kelly, you and five friends, six tickets to the Sandful Grand Final you've just won.
10: Thank you so much.
2: Kelly, was it an easy guess? Was it one that you just knew straight away, or did you have to think about it a bit?
10: I only heard it once. Whoa,
2: great stuff.
0: Oh my God. The ears of a champion are with you, Kelly from Burton. You have just won the hottest tickets in town. You're going to be in the Fresh VIP experience box on the hill. Drinks and nibbles are on us all afternoon watching Sturt and Norwood at this year's Sandful Grand Final.
10: Thank you so much.
2: Cheers, Kelly.
0: No worries, Kelly. Good on you. We can't wait to see you and all your mates there this Sunday. Oh, my goodness. All right, that is it. That's the sound. It was shoelaces. It was tying up shoelaces on your footy boots.
2: I don't know if it's because we knew the sound, but I was like, that's crazy. It's going on and on. But a lot of good guesses, a lot of very out-of-the-box guesses. All it took was Kelly to say shoelaces.
0: Don't worry, if you still haven't got your tickets, another chance tomorrow with a brand new Sandful sound. 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
1: Hey, it's Mark. Here's what's happening. News from the courts. Convicted Snowtown Bodies in the Barrels murderer James Vlasakis is eligible for release from prison, potentially making South Australia the only place on the planet to parole a serial killer. Yesterday, the state's parole watchdog signed off on releasing Vlasakis, who pleaded guilty to four of the infamous murders committed in the 1990s. Petrol News. An investigation has been launched after four motorists claim they were sold contaminated fuel at a northeastern suburbs OTR, leaving one mother stranded after her car broke down. Maya Kruger is one of several people who allege the petrol at OTR Hope Valley contained water. Real estate news. If you thought living in a share house was a young person's game, think again. Almost half of Australians who live in a share house are now over the age of 40. Turning to sport, AFL. Tasmanian federal power brokers want to poach AFL gather round for the Apple Isle, saying South Australia should not take hosting the event for granted. Speaking at the launch of the inaugural Tasmania Devils Parliamentary Friendship Group in Canberra's Parliament House yesterday, Liberal Senator Colbeck said he had already lobbied the AFL about gather round ahead of the team's entry in 2028.
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1: Today we're heading for a sunny top of 16 degrees, and right now in the city, it's 9 degrees. Yeah, I'd leave the coffee and I'd take the jacket. 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Yes, it's Brekkie with Tom and Callum on Fresh 92.7.
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8: 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We all know that you're not the guy.
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10: Yes, happy Wineback Wednesday. You're hanging out with your mates, Tom and Callum, live and local for another hour till 10 o'clock. It's 9:02 right now. Callum, coming up next, chatting about Bryan Cranston, of course, known for big roles like Breaking Bad,
11: yep.
10: Seinfeld, Malcolm in the Middle.
11: Yeah.
10: Been around the block a few times. Well, he's still claiming something to this day from maybe 20-odd years ago.
11: Yeah, it's a pretty good one. I'd never heard of it before, and I feel like in the Breaking Bad hype, you see a lot of interviews of Cranston flying around, and you still do, but I'd never heard of this before.
10: I feel like Bryan Cranston's that one guy who every time you see something on him, you're learning something new.
11: Yeah, absolutely. Really
10: He's
11: like him as an actor.
10: He's lived a thousand lives. Yeah. And due to popular demand on the text line, the flying car brake will be brought back this hour.
11: Yes,
10: we were going to scrap it completely and never talk about it again, but with people asking, can we do flying cars? Let's talk about the flying cars. We'll talk about the flying cars at the end of the hour.
11: The cars will fly on.
10: I hope you know that instead of what we replace the flying cars with, calling up a payphone.
11: Yeah, so, I mean, it's just one of those ones, something has to give.
10: Something that segment
11: gave today for the flying cars, so you better all enjoy the flying cars segment, because that's what we're forcing upon you. You're going to have to enjoy it.
10: Flying cars, end of the hour, don't go anywhere. We'll make it good.
11: Oh, well, we'll do some heavy research. It's going to be very informative.
10: You're going to be listening to it and be like, wow, these guys are professional.
11: Yeah, I am informed.
10: And on that note, it's Evacuate the Dance Floor, Cascada, Avant Garde for you up next. Don't go anywhere. We're chatting Bryan Cranston up

0: Merc with Doug B for your Winebacker Wednesday on Fresh 92.7. The beat of Adelaide, it's a 9.19. You're hanging out with your mates, Tom and Callum. 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
1: Tom, just before, we were talking about how Malcolm in the Middle star and Breaking Bad star Bryan Cranston is still making royalties off something pretty cool, right?
0: Yeah. So he's still claiming this to this day.
1: Yes, yeah. Still claiming this one. What it is over his 151 episode run of Malcolm in the Middle, he at some point during the show joined a songwriters guild, which meant that anytime he hummed a song or sang a tune on Malcolm in the Middle that wasn't somebody else's, right? Wasn't replicating another artist.
0: Just a random tune.
1: Whatever that Hal is known for. And he does it a lot in the show, which I didn't even realize. I just kind of like, you don't really think about it when you're watching it. He makes money off those tunes. He makes royalties off that.
0: Still to this day. So he gets like a letter that says 2 second Hal humming.
1: Yeah.
0: And so that's a royalty.
1: Exactly right.
0: It can't be like too much money he's making.
1: So it's just for a few little seconds here and there for when he hums and stuff. What I thought was interesting, you saying that he can't make too much money off of it. I don't think he would make heaps, but apparently during the run of Malcolm in the Middle, he would host parties for the cast and buy drinks and stuff using this money that he's claiming from the jingles.
0: All right. So it's
1: enough to host a few parties. That's all I know about it.
0: That's a lot more than what I thought it was going to be.
1: Yeah.
0: I'm thinking like a few cents per hum.
1: I don't know how big the parties were. I'm sure they weren't like Gatsby parties, but if he's buying a few slabs.
0: I think a party for one is more money. It would cost more money than what I was expecting him to make off of this. Yeah.
1: How crazy. So really funny. He was claiming these royalties, claiming them for a while. As well, when you start to look in the specific episodes of Malcolm in the Middle, there is one specific episode where he quits his job and starts writing jingles. And then now everyone is pointing out the obvious that, hey, did Bryan Cranston try and work this into the script so he can make some bloody beer money for the crew?
0: This episode written by Bryan Cranston.
1: Yeah.
0: It was a season finale, I believe. Yeah. 0428 927 927. Heading over to the text line. We want to know, since it's Wineback Wednesday, let's wind back the clock. What are you still claiming to this day? Is it something that, like, you know, we've spoken about it before in the show.
1: Yep.
0: Fastest kid in school.
1: Oh, that's exactly where my head went. What about claiming that you met someone famous?
0: Yeah. Holding on to a bench press. Maybe you could bench press 100 kilos back in the day.
1: Yeah.
0: Maybe you can still do it now. I don't know. Maybe you're still claiming it. Who knows? What are you still claiming to this day? 0428 927 927. Let us know all the crazy things that you still claim. It's 9:22. You're with Tom and Callum for your Wineback Wednesday.
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